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2: Sarah, so you're calling about your neighborhood book club, I see.
3: I am.
2: How romantic? How nice to have a neighborhood book club.
4: I didn't know those still happened.
3: I didn't know either. My husband and I just moved to a new neighborhood, and I was invited by one of the women here. So I went a couple times, but I haven't been able to go back just because of my schedule. And I don't think I'm going to be able to go back. And what I'm calling to ask is just like a good way to kind of back out of the book club instead of continuously declining her invite. They really want everyone to participate. I really just thought it was going to be like a space to like meet people and make friends, but they were like, when they asked me a question, I didn't know the answer. They were like annoyed and making snippy comments.
2: Serious.
3: About
2: Come on.
3: It.
2: I mean, neighbors, like lighten up and have some fun. Make it just a social club.
3: I know.
2: Sarah, what was the last book that you were supposed to read?
3: Oh my gosh. Honestly, I'm so far behind. I can't even tell you. I've missed like two books now and they keep sending me the titles and I keep being like, I don't have the time.
2: This thing should not be a burden. It should be a pleasure.
5: Right.
2: It's not. And so therefore, you need to not kick the can on this and just be upfront and honest that you have too much on your plate. And maybe you could revisit it at, that's always another great out.
5: That's perfect.
2: Revisit's always
3: a
2: great
3: out. Yeah, I like that too. Revisit is a good one.
2: Sarah, good luck with your pursuits. And let's edit this very stressful two series book club out.
3: Thank you guys so much.
2: Thank you. Bye-bye.
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17: Clearing at 13 overnight. Tomorrow, sunshine. 24, a few clouds, and 22 on Wednesday.
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4: How many times a day do you get judged? Do you know what we do here? We judge. That's what we do. Our opinion is a judge.
5: It's true.
4: Our view is judging.
5: This is me coming to you both, Ryan and Sisney.
6: Oh, no.
4: Oh, the way you tone your voice now.
5: Yeah.
4: And the way you
5: I get both.
4: Cringy.
5: It's good for you. Because I am not going to be this person anymore. I feel like I have been this person to you guys, and I will not be her anymore. Where somebody says, I haven't seen this show. And you go, oh my gosh, you haven't seen this show? You haven't seen this movie? Oh my gosh, what are you doing with your life? Because it happens to me all the time with old movies that I haven't seen. And I always feel
4: so... Then you feel naive.
5: Not naive. I'm like, I don't want to see it. And like, I have nothing to add to this conversation. What am I can't go watch it right now and come back and tell you guys. You just get left in this like sticky middle situation, and I'm not going to do it to you anymore. So this is me saying I'm not going to do it to you anymore.
4: You know, that's going to be boring to listen to.
6: Do you do it to us?
5: Yeah, like when Ryan's like, oh, I've never seen Love Island. I'm like, you've never seen Love Island?
4: She just repeats what we've said sometimes. But I actually want to disagree.
5: Why?
4: I think we are in here to judge each other because we have such a good relationship that we can be judged in here to the betterment of ourselves.
5: Mm-hmm.
4: So I prefer you to judge us here, here. Judge in this room. In this room. Nice, fully.
6: Permission playfully. To judge.
4: Yeah, permission to judge. Judges. I mean, we have judges on TV shows. Judges
5: Don't
4: everywhere.
5: Tell me twice, then.
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3: Bella is in college. She's got friends going out on first dates, all of which are asking her, what do you ask a guy? She's got a boyfriend.
4: I do.
3: Did you ask him these things on his first date?
4: I did ask one of them on the first date, yes.
3: Give me a list of like three or four on your first date questions. And do you say to the guy, hey, I got a couple template questions I need to run by you?
4: No. Like screener questions?
3: Yeah. No. Do you say that or you just roll them whenever they're...
4: I just roll with the punches.
3: Okay. Let's go. What do you got?
4: So my favorite is, what is something you admired about your parents' relationship?
3: I love it.
4: Another one? Yeah.
5: I like that one.
3: What is it you admire about yours?
4: I admire that my dad's very thoughtful with my mom. Like, he'll think to get her flowers when she's having a bad day, or he's always just trying to cheer her up. So I think that's like something I try to emulate in my own relationship.
3: Okay, that's a good one then. What's another first date question that you always ask a guy?
4: Another one would be, if you could pick a theme song for your life, what would it be?
5: Ooh,
3: that's too much pressure.
5: But that's kind of fun.
4: I would pick Loveful.
3: The Cardigans song?
4: Yeah. That's like such a cute song.
3: It's a great song.
4: The last one would be, what does effort look like to you in a relationship?
3: Thoughtfulness. Kindness. Yeah, well, that's a good one.
4: Right?
5: Right.
3: Yeah. Okay. I think the button to this to me is, it's okay to think through first date questions. It's all right. You don't have to be embarrassed if they sound a little already prepared.
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17: Clearing at 13 overnight. Tomorrow, sunshine. 24, a few clouds, and 22 on Wednesday.
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3: So, Tanya Sissany.
4: What? Oh, no.
3: You know, I've been doing yoga.
4: I didn't know you were doing yoga.
3: Oh, I've been yoga-ing. I'm not a yogi. I'm not like that zenny about it.
4: Like all summer?
3: The last 4 weeks. So I just want to stretch it out.
4: You know,
3: like I need to relieve the tension. I want the central nervous system to have a little relief, and that's what they say it does. So anyway, I got my mat. I roll it up. I had the Velcro thing. I roll into the class. Guess what happened to me last night?
4: You passed gas in class.
3: No, I know. That's usually in a massage. The teacher, what they call instructor.
4: Yeah.
3: She says, welcome to your practice today.
4: Yeah.
3: I don't know why she calls it a practice. I
4: mean, no, they do.
3: I'm not practicing anything. I'm just wanting to get stressed
4: out.
3: You
4: practice yoga. That's what you're practicing.
3: It. I'm just doing it.
4: That's the lingo.
3: I'm not practicing for a big match.
5: Yeah, that's like what they say. Like, it's the lingo.
3: I know what they say. They say it to me. Yeah. And she said to me, in front of the class, she went around the class and asked the question, well, how is everybody? Oh. Okay, we're going to go around the room. I'm going to find out the answers to these questions. Ryan, yes? I don't want to be called out on anything ever.
4: I hate being called out in class.
3: I don't want to be called. Don't call on me.
4: Yeah.
3: I'm supposed to be relaxing my central nervous system. And here comes it, ignited. She says, well, what are you celebrating? What are you navigating?
4: What are you navigating?
3: Like, what? This morning's coffee is a celebration for me? And I'm navigating units of time on a daily basis.
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2: 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It's messed up. We don't do that, so follow us.
3: On air with Ryan. Christine, how are you?
4: Hi, I'm good. How are you?
3: Well, we're moving through it. I see that you're calling in here and you're saying that your bachelorette is pregnant. Now what? Tell me what you mean.
4: Yeah, so my best friend is getting married, and we have had a huge bachelorette weekend in Vegas planned for months. We literally leave on Thursday. But yeah, she dropped a bomb on us. She's pregnant, and like, we're thrilled for her, obviously. But now we're looking at this Vegas itinerary, like, what are we supposed to do? Like,
5: yeah, Vegas is tough.
4: Like, yeah, Vegas is tough, but you know, she keeps telling us, like, still go out, have fun, have drinks. Like, I'll just hang out. But, like, you're the bride.
3: Why don't you go to some shows?
4: Thank you for suggestions. That's exactly what I'm looking for, because I don't know what to do in Vegas other than
5: a spa day. Like, that can take up a good chunk of the day. That's, like, relaxing. She can get a pregnancy massage, all of that. And then, yeah, shows are a really good option. Skip the clubs and do a dinner.
3: She's saying you don't not have to drink. Double negative, triple negative, quadruple negative. But you know what I'm saying?
4: Yes. Okay.
3: All right. Have a great day. Good luck and have fun. And congratulations to your friend.
4: Great. Okay. See ya.
5: Bye.
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19: Clearing at 13 overnight. Tomorrow, sunshine. 24, a few clouds, and 22 on Wednesday.
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3: Ruby, anything embarrassing happened to you over the weekend?
4: Yes. I don't know why this was embarrassing, but I went out to dinner and after the dinner, there's a couple sitting next to us. They come up to me, or they just basically say, "Hey, you have a tag on your shirt." After we finished dinner, so they waited until the end of dinner to mention that I still had the price tag on my shirt, on my tank top.
3: Was it hanging outside of it?
4: Yes. That's why they saw it. And I actually thought, my server didn't even say anything to me. It was just this couple that was like...
3: out of respect, because some people wear that stuff and take it back the next day.
4: Well, I would not do that.
3: Yeah, some people do.
4: Yeah, but I don't know why it felt so embarrassing, because it's really not that embarrassing, but it was one of those moments that just felt like, really? Like,
3: well, I've been told before, you got a piece of dead skin on your face.
5: Mm.
3: And
5: yeah.
3: It's like, I mean, it's natural. Your skin dies every day.
5: I appreciate that. I appreciate someone telling me anything that's on my face, my teeth, all that.
3: Ruby's point is well taken. It's a little embarrassing to hear it. Like, okay, and then you start... clawing at your face immediately.
4: Like, how many people saw and didn't say anything?
3: Yes.
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8: 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Tomorrow, sunshine. 24, a few clouds, and 22 on Wednesday.
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1: I'm Brian Wyatt. Here's what's happening. First Nation leadership and members of the late Barbara Kettner's family rallied in Ottawa yesterday, demanding justice, accountability, and systemic change for First Nation victims and families. It follows the decision granting full parole to Thunder Bay's Braden Bushby, who was convicted of manslaughter in Kettner's 2017 death. Connie Kettner spoke on behalf of the family.
2: We know we cannot bring our sister back. No parole condition can change that. No apology can change that either. No decision can undo what happened. But we will continue to speak for my sister Barbara. We will continue to say her name. And we can continue to demand that the system recognizes the value of her life.
1: Yesterday, participants marched from Parliament Hill to the Parole Board National Office. The Premier helped celebrate the start of construction on the Martin Falls Community Access Road. It's a critical link in the Ring of Fire Road network connecting Martin Falls to services. Crews are clearing out trees, setting up a work camp, and establishing access to aggregate sites, and the road is expected to open by November 2031. Health coalitions across the country are rallying today, calling on the federal government to take action against what they feel is Alberta's plan to introduce more private health care. Jules Tupker is with the Thunder Bay Health Coalition and says they are concerned the Alberta move could spread to other provinces.
3: What they're doing is violating the Canada Health Act, and the government should be doing something about that. The federal government controls the funding to provinces, and so we think it's a Canadian issue. The Canadian Health Coalition, along with health coalitions across the country, raising their voices, saying that the federal government should step up and stop Alberta from introducing this legislation because it's going to spread through other provinces.
1: The rally in Thunder Bay is taking place during the noon hour outside MP Patty Hajdu's Red River Road office. The Liberals swept three federal by-elections in Quebec, Toronto, and Vancouver. Conservatives coming in a distant second in BC and finished in third place in both Chicoutimi and Toronto. And more by-elections are coming. The Prime Minister has to call six following a wave of resignations from the House of Commons. Federal law allows between 11 and 180 days after a seat becomes vacant to call a by-election. The Bank of Canada interest rate decision is tomorrow, and it comes again under the shadow of the U.S.-Canada trade war. The Bank of Canada has kept the key interest rate steady at 2.25% for nearly a year, and most economic experts feel it will stay that way. For more details on these and other stories, log on to tvnewswatch.com. That's news. I'll have sports next.
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1: It's back to business for the Blue Jays. After an off day, Spencer Arrighetti gets the call as they open a crucial three-game series in Cleveland, which they trail by a game and a half in the tight American League wildcard race. Now, Baltimore edged Colorado 2-1 and is now a half game back of the Guardians. Texas beat the Athletics and is a game and a half behind. Minnesota has pulled within 3.5 after trouncing Detroit 11-1. Other highlights saw Boston coming from behind at home for a 9-8, 10-inning win over Seattle, and the Chicago Cubs hit a franchise record 9 homers, 3 by Alex Bregman, in crushing the Milwaukee Brewers 17-3. Lou Dort and Nikhil Alexander-Walker, teammates with the Atlanta Hawks, led Team Canada's 97-92 win over Argentina in the FIBA World Cup 2027 America's Qualifiers in Quebec City. Alexander-Walker had 26 and Dort scored 25. And Lionel Messi, who scored 4 goals Saturday in Miami's 7-1 Major League Soccer win over Montreal, has announced his retirement from international soccer after 21 years representing Argentina. The 39-year-old played in a record-tying 6 World Cups and led Argentina to this year's final against Spain. That's sports. I'm Brian Wyatt.
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6: Thunder Bay has a fog advisory this morning. Take care out there. Drive with caution. Other than that, a few clouds around today, and we're looking for a high of 25. Tonight, slight chance of rain going down to 12, and then for tomorrow, a few clouds and 24. Right now in Thunder Bay, it's 17. In Atikokan today, a few clouds and 25. Tonight, cloudy going down to 12. And then tomorrow, again, a few clouds and 25. Right now in Atikokan, it's 17.
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0: 91.5 CKPR, Thunder Bay's radio station with Thunder Bay's Coleman Hill and Two Heads. It's 6:09. Hi, how are you? It's Brad. Katie is off yet for today. The weather for this morning, it is foggy out there this morning. In fact, we do have a fog advisory. The fog will lift later on, like late this morning. Until then, take care on the roads. There's zero visibility in some spots, especially on the highways. A few clouds later today. We're looking for a high of 25, and right now we're sitting at 17. Now, if you can see through the fog to the gas prices, a little weird what's going on right now. Most of the places I saw on my way in were 148, but I did see some as high as like 179.9, so like almost 180. That's a huge difference. I hope the few that were 179.9 don't stay at that price. They come down where the rest are, but just something to keep in mind this morning if you're filling up. All right, we got a lot, a lot on the show here today. A lot of exciting stuff coming up. But also, we're going to be talking about a new dating trend. Some things that our guys are doing for their dates now, especially their first dates. Well, I don't know if you're going to like this one. We'll talk about that here in about 10 minutes.
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0: It's 6:12. Hi, how you doing? It's Thunder Bay's morning show with Brad and no Katie today. She's off today. She'll be back tomorrow. And believe it or not, we're coming up on the second anniversary of us two doing the show together and what we did. Well, we did this last year, too. We're giving away loonies. Yeah, we've been throwing a loony in the pot all year long. So you can win a bag of loonies. Every day we've saved a loony, so there's 365 loonies, and I'm not talking, oh, we're going to cut you a check for $365. No, we actually do have a bag of loonies. So what will happen is we'll play some trivia, ask you some questions about the show from the past year, get in on that, and we're giving it all away next Tuesday. That's when it's happening, 1 week from today. This is

0: 91.5 CKPR, Thunder Bay's radio station with Jasia and I'm Not Pretty. It's 6:19. Hi, it's Brad with you here this morning. Very foggy out this morning. In fact, there is a fog advisory for the city. Other than that, just a few clouds and 25 and sitting at 17 right now. Okay, there's apparently a new trend for dating, especially on first dates. I don't know if I like this trend at all. Okay, here's what it is. Men are not showering and not using deodorant before their dates. Intentionally, on purpose. Yeah, it's called pheromone maxing. Yeah, so some men are supposedly even like wearing unwashed shirts. Now, the whole idea behind this is that if you amplify your natural musk, you will become biologically irresistible. You know what? If I'm in a restaurant having a nice dinner with my wife and you're pheromone maxing, yeah, you might just hear about it.
1: 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And they aren't empty-handed. Check them out.

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7: Morning, it's 6:22. We got a big morning this morning. We have another new contest to tell you about, and this one is big. Like, it's really, really big. We're going to be telling you about it here after 8 o'clock this morning, right around 8:10. It's Bruno Mars, the new one called Risk It All. 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
2: I'm Brian Wyatt. Here's what's happening. A call for justice and systemic change made in Ottawa yesterday by First Nations leadership, members of the Wabagoon Lake Ojibwe Nation, and the family of the late Barbara Kettner. The group is protesting the decision to grant full parole to Thunder Bay's Braden Bushby, who was convicted of manslaughter in Kettner's 2017 death. Connie Kettner spoke on behalf of the family and shared the questions they'll be asking the parole board in a written letter.
3: We are asking them to recognize the seriousness of what occurred, explain why our family was not properly informed, and ensure that this failure is corrected so that our family is never again excluded from a process in which we have a right to be informed.
2: Those participating marched from Parliament Hill to the National Parole Board office, calling for greater accountability and changes to how First Nation victims and their families are treated. The Thunder Bay Police Services Board has a new executive director. Christy Radborn is taking over the position. She has plenty of experience as an educator, leader, researcher, and former federal law enforcement professional. Her law enforcement career focused on complex investigations involving fraud, domestic terrorism, and environmental crimes. And Thunder Bay's Dragons of Hope, a breast cancer survivor dragon boat team, finished 17th out of 150 teams from around the world at an international championship held last week in France. Coach Sarah Vanderwee says they were also the second fastest team in Canada in the competition. Their final race was on Friday. In sports, the Blue Jays open a road trip tonight in Cleveland, only a game and a half back in the scramble for the final American League wildcard spot, which is held by the Guardians. Baltimore is only a half game out after a 2-1 win last night over Colorado. For more details on these and other stories, log on to tbnewswatch.com. That's news and sports. I'm Brian Wyatt.
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7: There's a yellow fog advisory issued for Thunder Bay this morning. Other than that, a few clouds, and we're looking at a high of 25. Tonight, slight chance of rain going down to 12, and then for tomorrow, a few clouds and 24. Right now, 17.
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0: 91.5 CKPR, Thunder Bay's radio station with One Direction. It's 6:36. Good morning. It's Brad. Katie is off today, and it is foggy out there. In fact, we have a fog advisory this morning. Other than that, a few clouds. 25 is going to be the high today, and right now we're at 17.
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2: 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Arby's, we have the meats.
0: Mel Gibson was in Toronto. He was there for a fan expo. And he did something.

0: idiocy is displayed. Okay, nobody pushed you out there. You knew you, it was a planned event. You knew you were going out there. Just stop. Stop. Live off your millions. Just stop. There's more health problems for Lionel Richie. Yeah, he had more trouble finishing a concert. Yeah, he was doing a show and was singing all night long and had to bring a chair out again. He's in the hospital getting tests done. Hopefully, he's hoping that he's going to be released today. If you remember, he had a similar issue a few months ago. You know, he's 77. You got to watch out now. And not everyone is happy that Anne Hathaway is going to be in the Days of Thunder sequel. Yeah, Tom Cruise had made the announcement along with Anne Hathaway this past weekend. Who's not happy? Randy Quaid, who was in the original. He called her leftist, woke, and a horrible choice. And he called out Tom Cruise. He told him to bring back Nicole Kidman. Yeah, okay, Tom Cruise and Nicole Kidman don't get along. That's not going to be, you know, when their marriage ended, everything ended. That's not going to happen. But yeah, she's not going to be back. And you know who else probably is going to be back in the sequel? Yeah, Randy Quaid.
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0: It's 6:41. Hey, if you see school buses out today, it's all okay. Don't worry. School isn't starting today. It's a couple more days away. It starts on Thursday. The school buses are going to be out today, this morning and this afternoon. It's the drivers getting ready. They're going through their routes, checking timing, stops like that. So that'll be happening this morning and this afternoon. The Fate of Ophelia, here's Taylor Swift, Thunder Bay's radio station 91.5 CKPR.

0: 91.5 CKPR, Thunder Bay's radio station with Charlotte Cardin and Confetti. It's 6:48. Thunder Bay's morning show with Brad, but Katie is off here for today. It is foggy out there. There's an actual fog advisory issued this morning. Visibility down to zero in some spots, so take care when you're driving out there this morning. When the fog clears later this morning, it's just going to be a few clouds and a high of 25 today. And the temperature right now, we're sitting at 17. Okay, there's something that we touch every single day that is just full of germs. You may not think about it. In fact, I know I didn't think about it until I saw this. 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Something to think about while you're driving to work this morning. 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
0: Good morning. It's 6:52. We have got another new contest to tell you about, and this one is massive. It is huge. Huge, okay? We're going to be telling you about it later on this morning. You only have a little more than an hour to go, though. We'll tell you about it right after 8 o'clock, right around 8:10 this morning. Here's Justin Timberlake, Thunder Bay's radio station, 91.5 CKPR.

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3: I'm Brian Wyatt. Here's what's happening. First Nation leadership and members of the late Barbara Kettner's family rallied in Ottawa yesterday, demanding justice, accountability, and systemic change for First Nation victims and families. It follows the decision granting full parole to Thunder Bay's Braden Bushby, who was convicted of manslaughter in Kettner's 2017 death. Connie Kettner spoke on behalf of the family.
4: We know we cannot bring our sister back. No parole condition can change that. No apology can change that either. No decision can undo what happened. But we will continue to speak for my sister Barbara. We will continue to say her name. And we can continue to demand that the system recognizes the value of her life.
3: Yesterday, participants marched from Parliament Hill to the Parole Board National Office. The Premier helped celebrate the start of construction on the Martin Falls Community Access Road. It's a critical link in the Ring of Fire Road network connecting Martin Falls to services. Crews are clearing out trees, setting up a work camp, and establishing access to aggregate sites, and the road is expected to open by November 2031. Health coalitions across the country are rallying today, calling on the federal government to take action against what they feel is Alberta's plan to introduce more private health care. Jules Tupker is with the Thunder Bay Health Coalition and says they are concerned the Alberta move could spread to other provinces.
5: What they're doing is violating the Canada Health Act, and the government should be doing something about that. The federal government controls the funding to provinces, and so we think it's a Canadian issue. The Canadian Health Coalition, along with health coalitions across the country, raising their voices, saying that the federal government should step up and stop Alberta from introducing this legislation because it's going to spread through other provinces.
3: The rally in Thunder Bay is taking place during the noon hour outside MP Patty Hajdu's Red River Road office. The Liberals swept three federal by-elections in Quebec, Toronto, and Vancouver. Conservatives coming in a distant second in BC and finished in third place in both Chicoutimi and Toronto. And more by-elections are coming. The Prime Minister has to call six following a wave of resignations from the House of Commons. Federal law allows between 11 and 180 days after a seat becomes vacant to call a by-election. The Bank of Canada interest rate decision is tomorrow, and it comes again under the shadow of the U.S.-Canada trade war. The Bank of Canada has kept the key interest rate steady at 2.25% for nearly a year, and most economic experts feel it will stay that way. For more details on these and other stories, log on to tvnewswatch.com. That's news. I'll have sports next.
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3: After a day off, Toronto opens a three-game set tonight in Cleveland. The Blue Jays start 1.5 games back of the Guardians for the final American League wildcard spot. Spencer Arrighetti is getting the call in the opener. And Baltimore is now just a half game back in the wildcard following a 2-1 win over Colorado. Texas is a game and a half back, an 8-1 win over the Athletics. Minnesota has climbed to within 3.5 after hammering Detroit 11-1. Other major league highlights saw Boston come from behind at home for a 9-8, 10-inning win over Seattle. Angels drilled the Yankees 10-1, and Alex Bregman hit three of the Cubs' franchise record 9 homers in a 17-3 clobbering of Milwaukee. Félix Auger-Aliassime of Montreal has won his opening round match at the U.S. Open. He advanced with a 4-set win over an Australian. And the Minnesota Frost has re-signed captain Kendall Coyne Schofield to a 2-year deal. It ends any concerns that the 34-year-old might have taken a year off after helping the U.S. win Olympic gold in February. That's sports. I'm Brian Wyatt.
9: All right, I'm heading out to get some printer paper for the office.
10: Sounds good. Oh, don't forget to get some pens. Took me forever to find one that worked this morning.
9: Pens. Got it.
10: And the break room's looking kind of empty. Mind grabbing coffee and paper towels?
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10: Multiple stops? You can get all this stuff at Lowry's.
9: Really? Well, in that case, what else do we need?
2: When it comes to all things office supplies, you can find it at Lowry's.
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0: Thunder Bay has a fog advisory this morning. Take care out there. Drive with caution. Other than that, a few clouds around today, and we're looking for a high of 25. Tonight, slight chance of rain going down to 12, and then for tomorrow, a few clouds and 24. Right now in Thunder Bay, it's 17. In Atikokan today, a few clouds and 25. Tonight, cloudy going down to 12, and then tomorrow, again, a few clouds and 25. Right now in Atikokan, it's 17.
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0: 91.5 CKPR, Thunder Bay's radio station with Pink. And what about us? It's 7:09. Hi, good morning. It's Brad. Katie is off today, and it is foggy out there this morning. In fact, we do have a fog advisory for today. Take care. Zero visibility in spots, especially on the highway. When the fog clears later on this morning, we're going to have a few clouds. 25 will be the high. And right now, we're at 17 on this first day of September.
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0: Welcome to a new month. So just some things to look forward to this month in September, in addition to the kids going back to school in a couple of days, and Confederation College and LU starting them next week. Some things to look forward to. Sports. NFL season kicks off next Wednesday, week from tomorrow, and Major League Baseball postseason schedule starts up on the 29th of this month. In theaters, Practical Magic 2. That comes out on the 11th, so that's not that far away. The latest Resident Evil reboot hits theaters on the 18th. And then Brad Pitt has a survival thriller, Heart of the Beast. That's going to be out on the 25th of this month. Then there's no shortage of stuff on TV this month. A bunch of favorites are back, including Dancing with the Stars, The Voice, Shark Tank, Survivor, The Amazing Race, and The Traitor's New Blood. That's all on the way here soon. First day of fall officially comes up on Tuesday the 22nd, and then finally Labor Day coming up on Monday. We're heading into a long weekend, so some of the things to look forward to in September. It's 7:11. Today is an important milestone anniversary of something that happened here in our city. We're going to talk about that right after this.
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0: It's 7:13, Brad keeping you company, and it is September 1st today, so that is, the anniversary of something that happened here in the city. And I don't want to say anniversary, that almost sounds like a celebration, but something important happened in our city here many years ago. It was the end of the Terry Fox run. That happened on September 1st in 1980. Yeah, the Marathon of Hope came to an end back in our city here, just outside of the city. You know, we're right near where the Terry Fox Monument is back in 1980. Now, with Bryan Adams coming to town tomorrow and Thursday. He just released a song last week. We played it for you last week. It's called The Ballad of Terry Fox. And it's was released in, you know, it's going to be supporting the Terry Fox Foundation, but it goes along with this Terry Fox documentary that is coming out. It does mention Thunder Bay near the end of the song. Now, in case you missed it last week, we're going to play it for you again right now. Bryan Adams, The Ballad of Terry Fox, Thunder Bay's radio station, 91.5 CKPR.

0: 91.5 CKPR, Thunder Bay's radio station with Jennifer Page and Crush. It's 7:21. And then before that, we had Bryan Adams, The Ballad of Terry Fox, which is a song he just released to support the Terry Fox Foundation for the Terry Fox documentary. That's where the money from that single goes. And speaking of Bryan Adams, he's here tomorrow already. Tomorrow and Thursday at the Auditorium. It's the Bare Bones Tour, that special acoustic show. Thursday's show is sold out, but there are still some tickets yet for tomorrow's show if you want to catch it at the Auditorium. All the details on our website at CKPR.com. And you know, you're going to want to keep it locked here on CKPR. We do have our hands on some more tickets that we're looking to give away. It's 7:22. It's foggy out there this morning. There is a fog advisory issued by Environment Canada. It's bad out there in some spots, especially down to zero visibility. Few clouds expected later today with a high of 25. And right now we're at 17. And we have a major, major contest to announce later on this morning. Yeah, this is a big one. This is huge. We'll be telling you about that later on here, less than an hour away, right around 8:10 this morning.
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0: Good morning. It's 7:25. We're Thunder Bay's morning show with Brad and no Katie today. She'll be back tomorrow. Coming up soon, we have Big Brain on Brad. Yeah, and the prize pack this morning, we want to send you to Mosquito Speedway coming up on Saturday the 12th. And we have a 91.5 CKPR t-shirt, all part of the prize pack for this morning. Your chance to play along coming your way here in about 10 minutes.
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2: I'm Brian Wyatt. Here's what's happening. A call for justice and systemic change made in Ottawa yesterday by First Nations leadership, members of the Wabagoon Lake Ojibwe Nation, and the family of the late Barbara Kettner. The group is protesting the decision to grant full parole to Thunder Bay's Braden Bushby, who was convicted of manslaughter in Kettner's 2017 death. Connie Kettner spoke on behalf of the family and shared the questions they'll be asking the parole board in a written letter.
3: We are asking them to recognize the seriousness of what occurred, explain why our family was not properly informed, and ensure that this failure is corrected so that our family is never again excluded from a process in which we have a right to be informed.
2: Those participating marched from Parliament Hill to the National Parole Board office, calling for greater accountability and changes to how First Nation victims and their families are treated. The Thunder Bay Police Services Board has a new executive director. Christy Radborn is taking over the position. She has plenty of experience as an educator, leader, researcher, and former federal law enforcement professional. Her law enforcement career focused on complex investigations involving fraud, domestic terrorism, and environmental crimes. And Thunder Bay's Dragons of Hope, a breast cancer survivor dragon boat team, finished 17th out of 150 teams from around the world at an international championship held last week in France. Coach Sarah Vanderwee says they were also the second fastest team in Canada in the competition. Their final race was on Friday. In sports, the Blue Jays open a road trip tonight in Cleveland, only a game and a half back in the scramble for the final American League wildcard spot, which is held by the Guardians. Baltimore is only a half game out after a 2-1 win last night over Colorado. For more details on these and other stories, log on to tbnewswatch.com. That's news and sports. I'm Brian Wyatt.
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6: There's a yellow fog advisory issued for Thunder Bay this morning. Other than that, a few clouds, and we're looking at a high of 25. Tonight, slight chance of rain going down to 12, and then for tomorrow, a few clouds and 24. Right now, 17.
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0: 91.5 CKPR, Thunder Bay's radio station. Shawn Mendes, Camila Cabello with Senorita. It's 7:35. Hi, it's Brad. Katie is off today. It's a foggy morning out there. In fact, there is a fog advisory in effect for this morning. Vision is not good, especially on the highways. Take care out there. After the fog clears later this morning, we're going to have just a few clouds and 25. And the temperature right now, we're at 17. I was looking at the Thunder Bay 50-50. Big jump yesterday, like $100,000, over $100,000 yesterday. Well, you know, the early birds kick in tomorrow. So that means if you want to get in on all of the early birds, you got to get your tickets by midnight tonight. Yeah, tomorrow's one for $10,000. There's five for $5,000 on Thursday. Friday, two for $10,000. And then a big one, $25,000 coming up on Saturday. So get your tickets. Just check them out online at Thunder Bay 50-50. Let's play Big Brain on Brad. You want to get yourself some prizes here this morning? Give me a call. Phone number 807-346-2577.
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5: Joining us this morning, we have Mitchell on the phone. Hello, Mitchell.
6: Good morning.
5: Okay, now since Katie is off today, the way we're going to do this is we just have trivia questions for you. I've got three ready to go. If you get two out of three right, you win the prize pack this morning, all right?
6: All right, let's try this.
5: All right, let's get this going here. Your first question. On the old TV show MASH, Radar O'Reilly was the company clerk. What was his character's first name? Was it Walter, Benson, or George?
6: I watch it, but it's a long time ago.
5: Walter, Benson, or George?
6: We'll call it, say, George.
5: Yeah, it's Walter. Walter Radar O'Reilly was his name. Okay, got to get the next two, okay? Let's do this, Mitchell. In the Peanuts comic series, how much did Lucy charge for a session of psychiatric help? Did she charge 5 cents, 50 cents, or 99 cents?
6: I have no idea. We'll go 5 cents.
5: Yeah, got it. It was a nickel. Okay, we've got one more question for you. In the movie Back to the Future, what was the name of Doc Brown's dog? Was it Isaac, Shakespeare, or Einstein?
6: Oh, I don't know again. I'll guess Isaac.
5: Oh, so sorry, Mitchell. Yeah, the dog's name was Einstein. Thanks for playing along this morning. We sure appreciate it, okay?
6: Thank you.
5: Okay, take care, Mitchell. 7:40. What does that mean? That means our prize pack for tomorrow is going to be doubled up. Taking today's prizes, adding them to tomorrow. So your chance to win the doubled up prize pack comes up tomorrow morning, right around the same time. It's Tame Impala and Jenny, Thunder Bay's radio station 91.5 CKPR.

0: 91.5 CKPR Thunder Bay's radio station with Alessia Cara and Trust My Lonely. 7:48. Good morning. Katie is off. Brad here with you. And there is a fog advisory for this morning issued from Environment Canada. Visibility down to zero in some spots. So take care, especially out on the highway. When the fog clears later this morning, just a few clouds. 25 will be the high. And we're at 17 right now. Jackpot Jam coming up soon. We're going to be giving away 6:49 tickets there. Jackpot at $22 million. $100 in lottery tickets. With Encore, and we'll tell you what the jam is, what song you're listening for right after the 8 o'clock news. That is on the way. Well, there's apparently a new trend when coming to dating, and especially like for new dates, for first dates here. But here's this trend. I don't know if you're going to like it. The new trend, men are not showering and not using deodorant before dates. Intentionally, they're doing this on purpose, I should say. It's called pheromone maxing. And some men are supposedly even going as far as wearing unwashed shirts, too. Yeah, so the whole idea is that if you amplify your natural musk, you will become biologically irresistible. You know what? If I'm in a nice restaurant or something, having a nice dinner with my wife, and somebody is pheromone maxing next to me, they might just hear about it.
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0: Good morning. It's 7:51. When this fog clears, we do have a fog advisory this morning. When the fog clears, it'll be a few clouds and 25. That's where we're going. Tonight, overnight, slight chance of rain. And then for tomorrow, just a few clouds and 24. Very similar to today. Temperature right now, we're at 17. Get ready for a major contest announcement. And this one is big. It is huge. You don't have much longer to wait to find out about it. We're going to be telling you all the details here in a few minutes' time after 8 o'clock, so right around 8:10 this morning. Here's Katy Perry with Hot and Cold, Thunder Bay's radio station 91.5 CKPR.

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2: I'm Brian Wyatt. Here's what's happening. First Nation leadership and members of the late Barbara Kettner's family rallied in Ottawa yesterday, demanding justice, accountability, and systemic change for First Nation victims and families. It follows the decision granting full parole to Thunder Bay's Braden Bushby, who was convicted of manslaughter in Kettner's 2017 death. Connie Kettner spoke on behalf of the family.
3: We know we cannot bring our sister back. No parole condition can change that. No apology can change that either. No decision can undo what happened. But we will continue to speak for my sister Barbara. We will continue to say her name, and we can continue to demand that the system recognizes the value of her life.
2: Yesterday, participants marched from Parliament Hill to the Parole Board National Office. The Premier helped celebrate the start of construction on the Martin Falls Community Access Road. It's a critical link in the Ring of Fire Road network connecting Martin Falls to services. Crews are clearing out trees, setting up a work camp, and establishing access to aggregate sites, and the road is expected to open by November 2031. Health coalitions across the country are rallying today, calling on the federal government to take action against what they feel is Alberta's plan to introduce more private health care. Jules Tupker is with the Thunder Bay Health Coalition and says they are concerned the Alberta move could spread to other provinces.
4: What they're doing is violating the Canada Health Act, and the government should be doing something about that. The federal government controls the funding to provinces, and so we think it's a Canadian issue. The Canadian Health Coalition, along with health coalitions across the country, raising their voices, saying that the federal government should step up and stop Alberta from introducing this legislation because it's going to spread through other provinces.
2: The rally in Thunder Bay is taking place during the noon hour outside MP Patty Hajdu's Red River Road office. The Liberals swept three federal by-elections in Quebec, Toronto, and Vancouver. Conservatives coming in a distant second in BC and finished in third place in both Chicoutimi and Toronto. And more by-elections are coming. The Prime Minister has to call six following a wave of resignations from the House of Commons. Federal law allows between 11 and 180 days after a seat becomes vacant to call a by-election. The Bank of Canada interest rate decision is tomorrow, and it comes again under the shadow of the U.S.-Canada trade war. The Bank of Canada has kept the key interest rate steady at 2.25% for nearly a year, and most economic experts feel it will stay that way. For more details on these and other stories, log on to tvnewswatch.com. That's news. I'll have sports next.
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2: It's back to business for the Blue Jays. After an off day, Spencer Arrighetti gets the call as they open a crucial three-game series in Cleveland, which they trail by a game and a half in the tight American League wildcard race. Now, Baltimore edged Colorado 2-1 and is now a half game back of the Guardians. Texas beat the Athletics and is a game and a half behind. Minnesota has pulled within 3.5 after trouncing Detroit 11-1. Other highlights saw Boston coming from behind at home for a 9-8, 10-inning win over Seattle, and the Chicago Cubs hit a franchise record 9 homers, 3 by Alex Bregman, in crushing the Milwaukee Brewers 17-3. Lou Dort and Nikhil Alexander-Walker, teammates with the Atlanta Hawks, led Team Canada's 97-92 win over Argentina in the FIBA World Cup 2027 America's qualifiers in Quebec City. Alexander-Walker had 26 and Dort scored 25. And Lionel Messi, who scored 4 goals Saturday in Miami's 7-1 Major League Soccer win over Montreal, has announced his retirement from international soccer after 21 years representing Argentina. The 39-year-old played in a record-tying 6 World Cups and led Argentina to this year's final against Spain. That's sports. I'm Brian Wyatt.
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9: Thunder Bay has a fog advisory this morning. Take care out there. Drive with caution. Other than that, a few clouds around today, and we're looking for a high of 25. Tonight, slight chance of rain going down to 12, and then for tomorrow, a few clouds and 24. Right now in Thunder Bay, it's 17. In Atikokan today, a few clouds and 25. Tonight, cloudy going down to 12, and then tomorrow, again, a few clouds and 25. Right now in Atikokan, it's 17.
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9: The Jackpot Jam this morning is a song by Pink and Nate Ruess. It's Just Give Me a Reason. You're going to hear their song this hour, and when you do hear it, be caller number 9 to win $100 in Lotto 649 tickets.

0: 91.5 CKPR, Thunder Bay's radio station with Teddy Swims and Lose Control. It's 8:08. Hi, it's Thunder Bay's morning show with Brad and Katie, but Katie is off for today. She'll be back tomorrow. Environment Canada has issued a fog advisory for this morning. Take care out there. Zero visibility in some spots. Now, when the fog does clear up later on, we're going to go to 25 today. Just a few clouds around this afternoon and sitting at 17. Okay, it is time for our major contest announcement. Oh, yes, we've got a big one here for you. We've teamed up with Excalibur Motorcycle Works, so a big thank you to Excalibur Motorcycle Works to bring you the 18K Payday. Our contest is back, and it is bigger and better than ever. Okay, now you may recall about a year ago we had the 10K Payday. We've got the 18K Payday now. You can win the $10,000 grand prize or more. 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Okay, now how do you win this contest? 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When does this start? Well, it starts 1 week from today, Tuesday after the long weekend. We announce the grand prize winner coming up on Monday, November 2nd.
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0: Morning, it's 8:12. You're going to see some school buses out today. What they're doing is heading out, checking out the routes, practicing the routes, checking for timing and stops like that. So the drivers are doing that. They're going to be out this morning and this afternoon. So you will see school buses out today. Don't worry, you didn't mess up. School still starts up on Thursday, not starting today. It's Natalie and Brulia with Torn. Thunder Bay's radio station, 91.5 CKPR.

0: 91.5 CKPR, Thunder Bay's radio station. There's Portugal the Man in Feel It Still. It's 8:19. Hi, it's Brad. Katie is off today. There is a fog advisory this morning. It will clear up later on. And then just a few clouds with a high of 25. And right now we are at 17 degrees. Well, there's something that we touch every day that is just germy, full of germs. I don't know if you're going to like hearing this, but there's a lot of germs on your car steering wheel. Okay, now here's where you can imagine there's germs on your steering wheel, but what I didn't realize was that it carries twice as many germs as toilets. Yeah, the steering wheels, they average over 41,000 germs. Toilets, 17,000. So well over double. Yeah. Nice, huh? Only 13% of people clean their cars regularly, and the steering wheels usually don't get clean when that happens. So there you go. Something to think about while you're driving to work. Yeah, you're welcome.
1: Birthday!
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0: Celebrity birthdays. Barry Gibb is 80 years old today. Dr. Phil McGraw, 76. Gloria Estefan from Miami Sound Machine is 69 years old today. Normally, we get Katie to guess on somebody who's celebrating a birthday. So since she's not here, what we're going to do is I'll just throw out some facts and see if you can get it. Shoot me a text on the talk and text line. Okay, this celebrity is 30 today. Once worked as a backup singer for Selena Gomez in a Sears commercial. Was the youngest contestant on Dancing with the Stars. Yeah, back in 2013 was on the show and was only 16 years old. Since she's become a leading actress, her movies have brought in $10 billion at the box office. And recently got married to another movie star in a secret ceremony. Do you know? Talk and text line. Shoot me a text. 807-346-2577.
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5: 824, celebrity birthday that is 30 today. Once worked as a backup dancer for Selena Gomez in a Sears commercial, was the youngest contestant on Dancing with the Stars in 2013, was on the show when she was only 16. Since she's become a leading actress, her movies have brought in $10 billion at the box office, and recently got married to another movie star in a secret ceremony. And just looking at the talk and text line, wow, we got a lot of correct answers. Chris got it right. Cam, Karen, just to name a few of them. Yes, Zendaya is 30 years old today.
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2: I'm Brian Wyatt. Here's what's happening. A call for justice and systemic change made in Ottawa yesterday by First Nations leadership, members of the Wabagoon Lake Ojibwe Nation, and the family of the late Barbara Kettner. The group is protesting the decision to grant full parole to Thunder Bay's Braden Bushby, who was convicted of manslaughter in Kettner's 2017 death. Connie Kettner spoke on behalf of the family and shared the questions they'll be asking the parole board in a written letter.
3: We are asking them to recognize the seriousness of what occurred, explain why our family was not properly informed, and ensure that this failure is corrected so that our family is never again excluded from a process in which we have a right to be informed.
2: Those participating marched from Parliament Hill to the National Parole Board office, calling for greater accountability and changes to how First Nation victims and their families are treated. The Thunder Bay Police Services Board has a new executive director. Christy Radborn is taking over the position. She has plenty of experience as an educator, leader, researcher, and former federal law enforcement professional. Her law enforcement career focused on complex investigations involving fraud, domestic terrorism, and environmental crimes. And Thunder Bay's Dragons of Hope, a breast cancer survivor dragon boat team, finished 17th out of 150 teams from around the world at an international championship held last week in France. Coach Sarah Vanderwee says they were also the second fastest team in Canada in the competition. Their final race was on Friday. In sports, the Blue Jays open a road trip tonight in Cleveland, only a game and a half back in the scramble for the final American League wildcard spot, which is held by the Guardians. Baltimore is only a half game out after a 2-1 win last night over Colorado. For more details on these and other stories, log on to tbnewswatch.com. That's news and sports. I'm Brian Wyatt.
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5: There's a yellow fog advisory issued for Thunder Bay this morning. Other than that, a few clouds, and we're looking at a high of 25. Tonight, slight chance of rain going down to 12, and then for tomorrow, a few clouds and 24. Right now, 17.
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0: calling in. It's 8:38. Fog advisory this morning from Environment Canada. When it does clear, it's just going to be a few clouds around today. Temperature, not bad, 25. Right now, we're at 17.
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0: We were talking yesterday about how Anne Hathaway is going to be joining the cast of the Days of Thunder sequel. Tom Cruise announced it. Not everybody's happy about that, especially Randy Quaid. Now, Randy Quaid was in the original, and he called her leftist, woke, and a horrible choice. And he called out Tom Cruise. He said, bring Nicole Kidman back. Okay, when Tom Cruise and Nicole Kidman divorced, they're not exactly on friendly terms right now, so Nicole Kidman isn't coming back. You know who else probably is going to be back? Yeah, Randy Quaid is probably not going to be back. Mel Gibson was in Toronto at a fan expo, and he got caught making goofy hand signals behind a sign language interpreter. Now, he did apologize for it. He said, sometimes when you get pushed out on a stage in a spotlight, your mind is all over the place, and sometimes spontaneous, thoughtless idiocy is displayed. Okay, but look, you know, he didn't get pushed out. He knew he was doing it, so just stop. Stop. Please, just stop doing these things. Okay, there's more health problems for Lionel Richie. He had more trouble finishing a concert. Yeah, and he's getting some tests done in the hospital right now. He was singing a song, had to bring a chair out to finish the show. Hopefully, he's thinking he might be released today. If you remember, he had a similar issue a few months ago. So, yeah, let's keep our thoughts there for Lionel Richie. 77. Maybe it's time to slow down a little bit.
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0: It's 8:42, and coming up 1 week from today, it is actually the second anniversary of Thunder Bay's morning show with myself and Katie. Yeah, she's not in today. She's back tomorrow. But 1 week from today, we are giving away a prize to celebrate, a bag of loonies. What we've done is we've saved a loonie each day over the past year, so we got $365. And you know, we're not giving you a check or bills for this. We actually do have a bag of loonies here. We'll play some trivia about the show from the past year. So your chance to win that will be coming up next Tuesday, 1 week from today. It's Justin Bieber, Daisies, 91.5 CKPR.

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0: 91.5 CKPR Thunder Bay's radio station with Loud Luxury, Natalie, Jane, and it's 8:49. Good morning. It's Brad. Katie is off today. It's foggy out there this morning. In fact, there is a fog advisory from Environment Canada. Now, when the fog does leave this morning, this afternoon, we're just going to have a few clouds, and temperature's pretty good. 25 is where we're going this afternoon, and right now we are sitting at 17. Now, since yesterday morning, we have desperately been trying to get a hold of somebody by the name of Nancy Murray, and just no luck. Guess who I've got on the phone right now? We have Nancy Murray joining us. Hello, Nancy.
1: Hey!
0: Where you been? What's going on? What's happening?
1: I'm not too sure what's happening with my phone.
0: Well,
1: oh my God!
0: Since yesterday morning at 8:10, we've been trying to get a hold of you to let you know that you have won our contest with Balmoral Park Acura, the one where summer never ends.
1: Woo! I'm so excited.
0: Yeah, the news is still good, even though it's a day late, right?
1: Oh, totally.
0: Nancy, you're going to Mexico in November.
1: Oh my God, I love it.
0: 7-day vacation for two. You're going to be staying at the Bahia Principe Explore Coba in the Riviera Maya.
1: Oh, I cannot wait.
0: Are you ready for some all-inclusive treatment?
1: Oh, 100%, 100%.
0: Yeah, flights are taken care of. This whole thing is worth over $4,000.
1: Oh my God.
0: Okay.
1: Amazing.
0: So we weren't able to get a hold of you. There was something going on with your phone, but you were able to get some texts from some friends. Did you believe them when they were telling you?
1: Well, I was, like, so confused. I even texted a friend who I know has the same last name as me, and our families aren't, like, you know, attached or whatever. And I was like, is there a Nancy Murray in your family? Because a Nancy Murray won a trip. And I'm like, it's not me. I'm like, is there, like, any other Nancy Murrays out there in Thunder Bay? So I was so confused.
0: You are the Nancy Murray that we matched up with the phone number that I was trying to call. So if there are others, congratulations to you.
1: I'm so excited. I'm so glad it was me.
0: All right. Well, congratulations.
1: Thank you so much.
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0: 91.5 CKPR, Thunder Bay's radio station with Preston Pablo, who was just here a few weeks ago with 'Cause I Do. How you doing? It's Brad. Katie is off for today, and well, it's the start of a new month for today.
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0: Yes, welcome to a new month here. Here are some of the things that you can look forward to in September. In addition to school starting up, sports, NFL season kicks off next Wednesday, a week from tomorrow. And the Major League Baseball playoffs, they start on the 29th of this month. Theaters, Practical Magic 2, that comes out soon on the 11th. The latest Resident Evil reboot, that hits theaters on the 18th. Brad Pitt's got a new one, a survival thriller, Heart of the Beast, that'll be out on the 25th. No shortage of stuff on TV this month. A bunch of favorites are back, including Dancing with the Stars, The Voice, Shark Tank, Survivor, The Amazing Race, The Traitor's New Blood, that's all on TV. First day of fall officially on Tuesday the 22nd, and finally, Labor Day coming up on Monday. Yeah, we're heading into the long weekend, so just a few of the things you can look forward to here in September.
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0: 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Slight chance of rain tonight going down to 12, and then tomorrow, a few clouds and 24.
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0: 91.5 CKPR, Thunder Bay's radio station with Cameron Whitcomb. And Quitter, how you doing? It's Brad. And oh, it's a big morning this morning. We got to announce our new contest, and it is huge. 91.5 CKPR and Excalibur Motorcycle Works, we bring you the 18K payday. Yes, we've teamed up with Excalibur. You may recall the 10K payday in the past. Well, this is the 18K payday. It's back. It's bigger. It's better. Starting 1 week from today on Tuesday, you can get in to win the $10,000 grand prize. 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So how do you win this? 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The more code words you enter, the more you're in to win. 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

0: 91.5 CKPR, Thunder Bay's radio station, Drake, WizKid, Kyla with One Dance. It's Brad. Katie is off today, and Brad Adams in town tomorrow. These special acoustic shows he's doing at the auditorium, the Bare Bones Tour, tomorrow and Thursday. Now, Thursday's show, that was the first one that was announced, right? That one is sold out. So the second show announced, which is happening tomorrow, there are still some seats left for that one, okay? If you want to get them, just get them online. 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

0: 91.5 CKPR, Thunder Bay's radio station. That's the weekend. Can't feel my face. It's Thunder Bay's morning show with Brad. No Katie today. She'll be back tomorrow. So when she comes back, we've got Lose One Wednesday. And we're going to be talking about leftovers. Well, leftover night. You know, when the fridge is full, you got leftovers and it's leftover night. We're going to talk about that tomorrow on the show. Scott's getting ready to go. He's got the 91-minute commercial-free coffee break right after this.
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1: After the fog leaves here this morning, we're just going to have a few clouds around this afternoon and a high of 25. Slight chance of rain tonight going down to 12, and then tomorrow, a few clouds and 24.
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Ooh, it's kind of crazy. 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

So how would you like to win a bag full of loonies? 365 loonies, one for every year that Brad and Katie have been on the show together this past year here. So just play some trivia 1 week from today, and you could win that bag of loonies for the Brad and Katie second anniversary show. Let's get into some Olivia Dean here. Man, I need. 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

And while you might see some school buses out there this morning here, drivers are practicing their routes and checking timing and stops and all that other stuff. So be mindful of that. We're getting geared up for the school year. So tell Backman here, she's so high. 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
1: After the fog leaves here this morning, we're just going to have a few clouds around this afternoon and a high of 25. Slight chance of rain tonight going down to 12, and then tomorrow, a few clouds and 24.
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0: 91.5 CKVR. Alicia Cara there with Here. Scott Chastain, like I was saying before, the big contest was just announced this very morning. 91.5 CKPR and Excalibur Motorcycle Works teaming up to bring you the $18,000 payday. Or the 18K payday, however you want to say it. It's back. It's bigger. It's better. It's starting on Tuesday of next week. You could win the $10,000 grand prize or maybe even more. We got 8 weekly prizes of $1,000. So all you got to do is listen for the payday code words. We're just going to have the little sounder on the air. As soon as you hear that word, you enter it on our website, ckpr.com. That gets you an entry ballot. The more code words you enter, the more you're in to win. So it pays to listen. And every Friday, we're going to be at a different business where you can get a bonus code word as well. And Brad and Katie will have the grand prize winner Monday, November 2nd. It'll be a lot of winning going on here. Got some chain smokers coming up next.
1: 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And they aren't empty-handed. 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

0: 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There's the weekend cry for me. Scott chats, I guess a lot of crying. 28 years ago, somebody lost their class ring. And here we are 28 years later. Some metal detector hobbyists in New York discovered it. We're able to get it back to the owner. I'm not sure the mechanics of that, how they were able to do that. But pretty interesting. You know, 28 years and the ring comes back. That's impressive. I mean, I can lose my phone while still holding it. We've got some Lady Gaga coming up.
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8: A healthcare rally takes place over the noon hour in front of Thunder Bay MP Patty Hajdu's office. 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I'm Sherry Levisky-Kotick.
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0: 91.5 CKPR. There's Theory of a Dead Man with Santa Monica and Scott Chastity. Sault Ste. Marie getting a little treat tonight. That's right. Bryan Adams tonight. That means tomorrow he's in Canada's Lakehead. Now, Thursday's show is sold out. At last count, there's still a few tickets left for Wednesday's show. I would not count on there being any there soon. So don't delay. Get them at the Auditorium box office. Very proudly presented by 91.5 CKPR. We got all the details, the links on our website, ckpr.com. I think it's time for a retro lunch. We're going to kick it off with some post-Grease. Olivia Newton-John coming up.
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9: I'm Sherry Levisky-Kotick. Here's what's happening in Thunder Bay. A call for justice and systemic change was made in Ottawa by First Nations leadership, members of Wabagoon Lake Ojibwe Nation, and the family of the late Barbara Kettner. The group is protesting the decision to grant full parole to Thunder Bay's Braden Bushby, who was convicted of manslaughter in Kettner's 2017 death. Grand Council Treaty 3 Grand Chief Francis Cavanaugh denounced the parole board's decision.
10: As I have said over and over again, this decision is a miscarriage of justice. It sends a horrible message to our people that our lives are only worth a small jail sentence and a few lines in the media. Everyone here knows that the justice system in this country remains systemically racist.
9: Participants marched yesterday from Parliament Hill to the National Office of the Parole Board of Canada, calling for greater accountability and changes to how First Nation victims and their families are treated. The forest fire situation in the Northwest continues to slow down. No new fire starts yesterday in the region, with the active number down to 57. Three fires aren't under control, but a dozen are, and 39 others are under observation. A local health coalition is joining groups across Canada today and calling on the federal government to stop what they feel is Alberta's move toward privatized health care. The Canadian Health Coalition says Alberta's Bill 11, which takes effect today, allows patients to be charged for medically necessary healthcare services. Thunder Bay Health Coalition spokesperson Jules Tupker says the group is taking part in a national day of action in front of MP Patty Hajdu's office.
5: We're going to Patty Hajdu, who used to be the former health minister, actually. She should know that this is not legal. They shouldn't be allowed to create private health care. And we're going to tell Patty Hajdu to go back to her caucus and tell the prime minister to step up.
9: The local rally is happening during the noon hour at MP Patty Hajdu's Red River Road office. Premier Doug Ford helped celebrate the start of construction on the Martin Falls Community Access Road. It's a critical link in the Ring of Fire road network connecting Martin Falls to services. Crews are clearing trees, setting up a work camp, and establishing access to aggregate sites. The road is expected to open by November 2031. The Liberals swept three federal by-elections in Quebec, Toronto, and Vancouver. Conservatives came a distant second in BC and finished in third place in both Chicoutimi and Toronto. Prime Minister will also have to call at least six more by-elections in the months ahead, with several MPs leaving Parliament. Liberal Stephen Guilbeault has resigned, while Conservative Kathy Wagenthal is expected to step down this week. Two other MPs left this summer to run in Quebec's provincial election. Conservative Larry Brock is heading to the Crown Prosecutor's Office, and Liberal Sean Chen resigned in August because of significant health issues. For more details on these and other stories, log on to tbnewswatch.com.
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12: After a day off, Toronto opens a three-game set tonight in Cleveland. The Blue Jays start 1.5 games back of the Guardians for the final American League wildcard spot. Spencer Arrighetti is getting the call in the opener. And Baltimore is now just a half game back in the wildcard following a 2-1 win over Colorado. Texas is a game and a half back, an 8-1 win over the Athletics. Minnesota has climbed to within 3.5 after hammering Detroit 11-1. Other major league highlights are Boston come from behind at home for a 9-8, 10-inning win over Seattle. Angels drove the Yankees 10-1. And Alex Bregman hit three of the Cubs' franchise record 9 homers in a 17-3 clobbering of Milwaukee. Félix Auger-Aliassime of Montreal has won his opening round match at the U.S. Open. He advanced with a 4-set win over an Australian. And the Minnesota Frost has re-signed captain Kendall Coyne Schofield to a 2-year deal. It ends any concerns that the 34-year-old might have taken a year off after helping the U.S. win Olympic gold in February. That's sports. I'm Brian Wyatt.
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0: Well, what can I say? Hot and windy today. Mix of sun and cloud and getting up to 25 degrees, humidex of 30 out there. Partly cloudy tonight, possible rain in the evening and after midnight, dropping to 12 degrees. A mix of sun and cloud for tomorrow, high of 24, humidex of 30 for tomorrow.
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0: Kick it off your Retro Lunch with a song by Olivia Newton-John here. Released just about a month after MTV, so it got a lot of spins in those early days of MTV. 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

And keep this retro lunch going with a song about a Steel Town girl on a Saturday from the movie Flashdance. 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

0: 91.5 CKPR. Earth, Wind, and Fire there was September to Remember. And happy September to you. Scott Chastain with you. Now that it is September, we've got a new prize for the 91.5 CKPR Listeners Club. It's a $150 gift certificate for Fresh Air. I usually go there for shoes, but they got a lot of cool stuff there. You know, bikes, skis, clothing, shoes, whole lot more. It's a cool store. Even if you just haven't checked it out, just go check out the showroom up there on Balmoral. It's pretty cool. And all you got to do to win that $150 gift certificate is just become part of the official 91.5 CKPR Winners Club. You can do that right now on our website, ckpr.com. A band that was kind of like ABBA, but sort of like a 90s version of ABBA. Coming up next.
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0: And a mix of sun and cloud for today. Windy out there as well. It's going to be warm as well. High of 25 and muggy because it's going to be a humidex of 30 degrees. Partly cloudy for tonight with possible rain in the evening and after midnight, dropping to 12 degrees. Mix of sun and cloud for your Wednesday. High of 24 and a humidex again of 30.
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another song from Columbia House, and you still owe them $9,432. 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

0: 91.5 CKPR Thunder Bay's radio station there with Wave in California. Scott Chastity with you. Well, it's Brian Adams week. He's in Sault Ste. Marie tonight. He's going to be in Thunder Bay tomorrow and Thursday as well. The Thursday show sold out. So keep that in mind. The show tomorrow will probably do the same. So I would highly recommend that you get to the auditorium box office and get those tickets as soon as possible. 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And of course, we've got all the links, details on our website, ckpr.com. And I mean, there's just a certain scene from a certain Paul Thomas Anderson movie with a certain Alfred Molina dancing around in Speedos that I can't get out of my mind now, thanks to that movie, when he's dancing to the song that we got coming up next.
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0: 91.5 CKPR. It's Amanda Marshall there. Everybody's got a story. Scott Chastain, Amanda Marshall, of course, coming to town Sunday, November 29th, part of her 30th anniversary of the Dark Horse album tour. So you can get those tickets at the Auditorium box office, or you can buy online, tbca.com. And, of course, we got all the links, details, everything you need on our website, ckpr.com. This retro lunch ain't over yet. We're going to hold out for a hero. Coming up next.
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0: 91.5 CKPR Thunder Bay's radio station there with Talk Time Machine. Scott Chassie, I'm hearing about all these Guinness World Records that have been broken and stuff, you know, as they're starting to come out in the news. And I mean, this guy, he's broken a few. He's kind of a serial Guinness record breaker, and he does kind of really dumb stuff. So this guy, David Rush, has beaten one of his own records by balancing 254 rolls of toilet paper on his head at once. Now I'm starting to think, was he practicing this back in 2020? Was it his fault all along that we had nothing in the paper products aisle? I mean, I'm ready to get out with the torches and pitchforks if that's the case. David Guetta coming up.
1: He shoots, he scores! Touchdown, a home run.
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1: And a mix of sun and cloud, windy today as well. High of 25, the humidex of 30, and partly cloudy for tonight with a possibility of rain this evening and after midnight, dropping to 12 degrees. Mix of sun and cloud and muggy day tomorrow for Brian Adams there. High of 24, humidex of 30.
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0: 91.5 CKPR Thunder Bay's radio station there with the Bare Naked Ladies. It's all been done. Scott Chastity with you. Well, Brad and Katie are going to be celebrating their second anniversary show 1 week from today. You could win a bag of loonies. One loony for every day of the past year that they've had to put up with each other. That's right. $365 all in loonies. Think of all the laundry you could do. All you got to do is play some trivia with Brad and Katie on Tuesday. Like I said, 1 week from today. Go and check that out. Alicia Keys coming up.
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0: 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Sean Desmond with Jamie Fine Body. And Scott Chastity, well, it's official, Grown Ups 3, currently filming. So Adam Sandler fans be pretty happy to hear that. It's those movies, they're good. They're just strange. It's not really like a cohesive story rather than just a bunch of funny stuff that happens, you know? Like, I know there's a storyline, but it's more just about the gags than the storyline. I know my kids love these movies, absolutely love these. So it'll be interesting, too. But it kind of just kind of keeps up with Adam Sandler and his friends, you know, about what they're doing. So, you know, at this point with a third movie, it's sort of less like a movie and more just like a status update, you know? Nelly Furtado coming up.
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0: 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Thunder Bay's radio station there, The Weeknd, Dancing in the Flames. Scott Chastity with you. Hope you're having a wonderful Tuesday thus far. We do have the retro lunch, of course, as you just heard not long ago. Thanks to our good friends at Memorial Home Hardware. This is just where we're going to spend an hour of favorites from the 80s, you know, sprinkle in with the big hits from the 70s, 80s, you know, maybe the odd 2000s as well. You can hear that every weekday, noon till 1, usually with Val, but with me, as I'm kind of keeping Val's seat warm for the now. We're going to get swifty with things coming up.
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0: 91.5 CKPR Thunder Bay's radio station with somebody who joined Olivia Rodrigo on stage on Saturday. It's Alanis Morissette there. You learn. 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We got Dolly Parton's goddaughter coming up next.
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0: And a mix of sun and cloud. Windy today. High of 25 with a humidex of 30. Partly cloudy for tomorrow. Possible rain in the evening and after midnight. Wind gusting to about 40 this evening as well. Dropping to 12 degrees. Mix of sun and cloud. Kind of a humid day for Brian Adams. We're going to be greeting him with a high of 24 and a humidex of 30.
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0: 91.5 CKPR, Thunder Bay's radio station there with Young Bombs and L.O. Black, Better Day. 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

0: 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Preston Pablo, because I do. Scott Chasty wrapping things up for myself here. Got plenty of other things to do throughout the day here, but Bill Hogan's got you throughout the rest of your workday and straight through your drive home. So be nice to Bill. Be good to him. He's going to be good to you. I'll leave you off with some Alyssa Reed. Coming up next.
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0: 905 CKPR, Thunder Bay's radio station. That is Virginia to Vegas, wrapping up our 30-minute music mix. I'm Bill Hogan. So, new contest starts on Tuesday. The contest where you win money. Booyah. More on that coming up. Earlier this morning on this very radio station, Big Brain on Brad, so no winner this morning. So tomorrow, the prize gets doubled up. Two pairs of tickets for Mosquito Speedway. The Wayne Harry Fall Freezer is coming up in a couple of weekends featuring the Whiskey Row Shootout. So a couple of pairs of tickets for Mosquito Speedway, along with a good-looking CKPR t-shirt. It's Big Brain on Brad tomorrow on Thunder Bay's Morning Show with Brad and Katie. B.O.B. along with Haley Williams coming up.
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8: Well, there's a chance we might get wet this evening, overnight, a respectable 12. Tomorrow, another sunny day. Can never get too much of those. 24 for Wednesday, a few clouds, and 24 again on Thursday. Right now, 26.
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So tomorrow night's Lotto 649 jackpot. You win this, and well, your RRSP contributions will become a thing of the past. $22 million tomorrow night. Win tickets tomorrow. Jackpot Jam with Brad and Katie. Justin Bieber, CKPR.

0: 905 CKPR, Thunder Bay's radio station. She is Alessia Cara. I'm Bill Hogan, Brian Adams at the auditorium tomorrow night. Also on Thursday night, the Thursday show is sold out. Tickets are still available for the Wednesday concert. Win Brian Adams tickets on Thunder Bay's morning show with Brad and Katie. So Brian's here this week, and then fast forward to November, it's Rain Maida along with Chantal Kraviazic and the Break Your Heart Tour. They'll be playing some of their greatest hits. Rain will do some stuff from Our Lady Peace. They'll be playing some new songs along with storytelling and so much more. So that'll be in November on the 26th. A few days after that, it's Amanda Marshall and the 30th anniversary of the Dark Horse Tour. You can get your tickets now. Just go to TBCA.com. So the song was originally called What a Girl Needs, but the record label had the title changed to Wants because it sounded less needy. Well, okay. That number one hit's coming up.
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9: 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And August was drier than normal in Thunder Bay. I'm Sherry Levisky Kotick.
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0: 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That is Charlotte Carden. 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
2: I'm Sherry Levisky-Kotick. Here's what's happening in Thunder Bay. Christy Radborn has been hired as the Thunder Bay Police Service Board's new executive director. In a media release, the board says that Radborn is a seasoned educator, leader, researcher, and former federal law enforcement professional. Radborn has more than two decades of experience in public education and a decade of investigative service in the United States. Her law enforcement career focused on complex investigations involving fraud, domestic terrorism, internal corruption, and environmental crimes. Radborn replaces Mark Figliomini, who stepped away from the position in March. A local health coalition joined groups across Canada today in calling on the federal government to stop what they feel is Alberta's move toward private health care. The Canadian Health Coalition says Alberta's Bill 11, which takes effect today, allows patients to be charged for medically necessary health care services. There was around 30 people, a good turnout for the Thunder Bay Health Coalition rally that took place earlier today at MP Patty Hajdu's Red River Road office. August in Thunder Bay was drier than normal, according to Environment Canada. Meteorologist Rob Kuhn says we've recorded over 58.2 millimeters of precipitation at the Thunder Bay Airport.
3: I was comparing that to the latest normals I could find, which are from 1971 to 2000. The average month total for that normal was 87.5 millimeters. I couldn't find anything more recent. I think there's some missing data, but I do suspect it's probably fairly similar, so drier than normal.
2: Temperature-wise, the average maximum recorded was 24, with the normal coming in barely higher at 24.2. A controversial social media post by U.S. Department of Defense Secretary Pete Hegseth about a Canadian cadet program has caught the eye of Prime Minister Carney. The post features a photo of two young women in uniform with the caption, "This is real," alongside a Canadian flag. Carney told reporters this morning that the post was beneath their office and that our country would return to trade talks when the U.S. gets serious.
4: When the Americans stop doing memes, stop throwing shade, stop trying to be tough, and start being serious about having those discussions, we can have those discussions. But it's not constructive, but that's their democracy.
2: Carney also shared the U.S. negotiators held an attitude during trade talks that would have made Canadian industries subsidiaries of their American counterparts. For more details on these and other stories, log on to tbnewswatch.com.
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6: Toronto has won three in a row, improving to 68-70 and just 1.5 games back of Cleveland for the final wildcard berth. They open a critical three-game series tonight. Spencer Arrighetti will be on the mound for Toronto, and Cleveland goes with right-hander Gavin Williams. Minnesota Wild GM Bill Guerin remains confident they can re-sign defenseman Quinn Hughes. He was the league's top defenseman in 2023-24 and can become an unrestricted free agent next July. The mayor of Houston says his office is ready to do whatever it takes to land the NHL's 33rd franchise. Commissioner Gary Bettman said the league and the Friedkin Group would take 6 months to evaluate if Houston or Austin, Texas would be a suitable home for expansion. The fee and a new arena would cost about $3.5 billion. It's September and local hockey and football are just around the corner. Thunder Bay North Stars will be taking on Cam River in a two-game preseason series on the 11th and 12th at Norwest Arena and Current River. And senior high school football season gets underway 2 weeks from this Friday with a pair of games at the Fort Williams Stadium, Westgate against St. Ignatius and St. Patrick taking on Hammarskjöld. That's sports. I'm Brian Wyatt.
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9: So there's a chance of maybe some showers this evening. Overnight 12. Tomorrow, sunshine 24. Right now, 26. Hi.

So in Shakespeare's Hamlet, the end was tragic for Ophelia. Looking for a more happier ending, well, we couldn't get any worse. It's Taylor, CKPR.

0: 91.5 CKPR, Thunder Bay's radio station. That is the weekend. I'm Bill Hogan. So Brad and Katie will be celebrating their second anniversary. That is going to be a week today. And what they've done over the past year is put a loony aside every day, including on weekends. So the math is pretty easy. 365 loonies. Now, Tuesday, give a chance to play some trivia about the show over the past year and win the bag of loonies. That's next Tuesday on Thunder Bay's Morning Show with Brad and Katie. Joe Jonas' side project coming up.
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So they already had the title and the hook in mind. Everything else was kind of up in the air. They thought, well, maybe we'll go funky, but then decided on something more romantic. And here's the end result. It's Bruno Mars, CKPR.

0: 91.5 CKPR, Thunder Bay's radio station. Well, I mean, I guess that would be considered worst case scenario. Yeah, that's Adam Levine. I'm Bill Hogan. Well, September, here we are. Happy September to you and yours. One day in, and the jackpot for Thunder Bay 50-50 is already over $1 million. What's this, $1,400,000 and change right now? We still got like 29 days to pad that. First early bird draw for the month is tomorrow. Someone's going to be on the receiving end of $10,000. On Thursday, there'll be five $5,000 draws. On Friday, two $10,000 draws. And then on Saturday, nice way to kick off a long weekend, $25,000 in early bird cash. They'll make someone's long weekend, that's for sure. ThunderBay5050.ca. It's a song that Pink says celebrates individuality. That's coming up.
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2: 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And August was drier than normal in Thunder Bay. I'm Sherry Levisky-Kotick.
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0: 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That's Alex Dempsey. I'm Bill Hogan. CKPR is presenting the Shelter House Love Over Fear fundraiser. That's coming up in a few weeks on the 19th. It'll be at the Lakehead Unitarian Fellowship on Mountdale and will feature a Light in the Darkness resident art show. That's a free art exhibit with art from local encampment residents. The works will be for sale with proceeds given to the artists. And also, there'll be a Love Thy Neighbor talk with Maggie, featuring Maggie Helwig, who'll be talking about her work on the front line. So that's in a few weeks, Love Over Fear fundraiser. You can find out more. 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Alex Warren, coming up.
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1: I'm Sherry Levisky-Kotick. Here's what's happening in Thunder Bay. Christy Radborn has been hired as the Thunder Bay Police Service Board's new executive director. In a media release, the board says that Radborn is a seasoned educator, leader, researcher, and former federal law enforcement professional. Radborn has more than two decades of experience in public education and a decade of investigative service in the United States. Her law enforcement career focused on complex investigations involving fraud, domestic terrorism, internal corruption, and environmental crimes. Radborn replaces Mark Figliomini, who stepped away from the position in March. A local health coalition joined groups across Canada today in calling on the federal government to stop what they feel is Alberta's move toward private health care. The Canadian Health Coalition says Alberta's Bill 11, which takes effect today, allows patients to be charged for medically necessary health care services. There was around 30 people, a good turnout for the Thunder Bay Health Coalition rally that took place earlier today at MP Patty Hajdu's Red River Road office. August in Thunder Bay was drier than normal, according to Environment Canada. Meteorologist Rob Kuhn says we've recorded over 58.2 millimeters of precipitation at the Thunder Bay Airport.
2: I was comparing that to the latest normals I could find, which are from 1971 to 2000. The average month total for that normal was 87.5 millimeters. I couldn't find anything more recent. I think there's some missing data, but I do suspect it's probably fairly similar, so drier than normal.
1: Temperature-wise, the average maximum recorded was 24, with the normal coming in barely higher at 24.2. A controversial social media post by U.S. Department of Defense Secretary Pete Hegseth about a Canadian cadet program has caught the eye of Prime Minister Carney. The post features a photo of two young women in uniform with the caption, "This is real," alongside a Canadian flag. Carney told reporters this morning that the post was beneath their office and that our country would return to trade talks when the U.S. gets serious.
3: When the Americans stop doing memes, stop throwing shade, stop trying to be tough, and start being serious about having those discussions, we can have those discussions. But it's not constructive, but that's their democracy.
1: Carney also shared the U.S. negotiators held an attitude during trade talks that would have made Canadian industry subsidiaries of their American counterparts. For more details on these and other stories, log on to tbnewswatch.com.
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5: Toronto has won three in a row, improving to 68-70 and just 1.5 games back of Cleveland for the final wildcard berth. They open a critical three-game series tonight. Spencer Arrighetti will be on the mound for Toronto, and Cleveland goes with right-hander Gavin Williams. Minnesota Wild GM Bill Guerin remains confident they can re-sign defenseman Quinn Hughes. He was the league's top defenseman in 2023-24 and can become an unrestricted free agent next July. The mayor of Houston says his office is ready to do whatever it takes to land the NHL's 33rd franchise. Commissioner Gary Bettman said the league and the Friedkin Group would take 6 months to evaluate if Houston or Austin, Texas would be a suitable home for expansion. The fee and a new arena would cost about $3.5 billion. It's September and local hockey and football are just around the corner. Thunder Bay North Stars will be taking on Cam River in a two-game preseason series on the 11th and 12th at Norwest Arena and Current River. And senior high school football season gets underway 2 weeks from this Friday with a pair of games at the Fort Williams Stadium, Westgate against St. Ignatius and St. Patrick taking on Hammarskjöld. That's sports. I'm Brian Wyatt.
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4: There's a chance of maybe some showers for this evening. Overnight 12, tomorrow cloudy day, 24 for Wednesday. Sun's out and 24 on Thursday. Right now it's 27.
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Ryan Seacrest, Scouts Backwards. On the weekend, it's the AT40. Last weekend, this song was number two, right behind Taylor Swift. This is Tame Impala, CKPR.

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0: Well, September, so far so good. Beautiful afternoon. Tonight we could get wet at 12 overnight. Tomorrow cloudy, 24. Sunshine at 24 for Thursday. Right now, 27.
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1: 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I've got a blank space, baby. Well, no, it's not between my ears. That might be open to interpretation, though. Yeah, that's Taylor Swift. I'm Bill Hogan, Brian Adams at the Auditorium tomorrow night, also Thursday. The Thursday show is sold out. Tickets still available for tomorrow night's show. You can win Brian Adams tickets on Thunder Bay's morning show with Brad and Katie. A Midsummer Night's Dream is coming to the Auditorium. That'll be next month. Ballet Jorgen with William Shakespeare's classic comedy with a Canadian twist. The Ballet, A Tale of Love and Magic. So that's October 2nd. And then also coming to the Auditorium in the new year, it's comedian Brent Butt. You can get your tickets now. Just go to tbca.com. And as always, win tickets here. Janet Jackson, come on out.
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0: I'm Bill Hogan. 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On air with Ryan Seacrest at 7. Dua Lipa kicks off a 30-minute music mix coming up.
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0: 91.5 CKPR, Thunder Bay's radio station. That is Magic Jordan, wrapping up our 30-minute music mix. I'm Bill Hogan. Ryan Seacrest is here at 7. Well, here we are. The month of September, a couple of sleeps away from the start of school, normally after the Labor Day long weekend, but switching things up this year. So school starts on Thursday, and with a new month, a new gift for Winners Club members. And every Friday throughout the month of September, it's $150 to Fresh Air, Thunder Bay's premier sporting goods store. They've got bikes, skis, clothing, shoes, and so much more. It's Fresh Air on Balmoral. 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
0: Chance of showers at 12 overnight. Tomorrow, cloudy, 24. Sunshine and 24 on Thursday.
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0: 91.5 CKPR, Thunder Bay's radio station. That's Lucala. I'm Bill Hogan. So Brad and Katie are going to be celebrating their second anniversary a week today. And what they've done over the past year is put a loony aside, including weekends. So the math is pretty easy. 365 loonies. Now, next Tuesday, we'll give you a chance to play some trivia about the show over the past year and win the bag of loonies. 365 loonies. That's next Tuesday on Thunder Bay's Morning Show with Brad and Katie. Backstreet Boys coming up.
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0: Rain on Brad tomorrow on Thunder Bay's Morning Show with Brad and Katie. 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

91.5 CKPR, Thunder Bay's radio station. Let us talk earlier this morning on this very radio station. It's a contest that we affectionately call Big Brain on Brad. No winner this morning, which means tomorrow the prize is going to get doubled up. Two pairs of tickets for Mosquito Speedway, the Wayne Harry Fall Freezers coming up in a couple of weekends on the 12th, featuring the Whiskey Row Shootout. So a couple of pairs of tickets for Mosquito Speedway, plus a good-looking CKPR t-shirt. It's Big

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1: So I told you, and everybody asked me about it. Do you really have a coffee machine in your bedroom? I do. And I was so excited to wake up this morning and save time by starting the coffee machine.
2: Yeah.
1: My outlet was out.
2: Oh, that's a bummer.
1: My outlet was out to grind the beans, to make the coffee. And so I had to find an outlet, like, in the closet under my shoes. There's one in the back under my shoes. So my coffee machine was in the bottom of my closet behind my Sebago shoes, you know, brewing the coffee.
2: Ryan.
1: What?
2: Why not just go to the kitchen at this point?
1: No. Nope.
3: Yeah, it's
1: nope,
3: too much.
1: Pride. Nope. Principle. I'm trying to save time, so I wanted to do it all in my room. And then, because I was rushing to make it and it was not in the right place, it was very weak and not strong. And so it didn't start me off in the right way. But you know when you have those days where, like, one little thing happens? You spill something on the way out.
2: Yes.
1: You get toothpaste on your shirt. These little things, your kids agitate you, your husband, your wife agitate you. You get to decide, is it going to make your day less than great?
2: Yeah.
1: No, it's not. I'm not going to let it. Can't have the power of that coffee machine, that Cuisinart that's in the bottom of my closet with the grinder underneath my hanging clothes, cannot, because it didn't work well, cannot allow me to have a negative day. I'm choosing to not let it happen.
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9: Chance of showers at 12 overnight. Tomorrow, cloudy, 24. Sunshine and 24 on Thursday.
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3: So this is the number one worst zodiac sign to travel with, and I'll tell you why. Is anybody in the back room a Taurus?
4: No.
3: Capricorn?
4: I am a Capricorn. My little sister's a Taurus, though.
5: Yeah, my whole family's a Taurus.
3: Well, you guys are good.
5: I have a Leo, too.
3: You guys are fine. The worst, Aries.
5: Wait, I'm an Aries.
3: Sicily's an Aries.
5: I'm not the worst. Why are they saying that?
3: So they said it's been proven time and time again.
5: Oh,
3: there's no way around
5: baloney.
3: It.
5: Baloney.
3: They are high energy. They are the most impatient of all the signs.
5: Not true.
3: They need constant stimulation, which clashes with a more relaxed vacation pace. I would say this is you.
5: No, yeah. Let me tell you something. The reason we vacation is because I'm an Aries, because I'm type A. I book all the reservations, the things for the kids to be.
3: That impatience, that energy, that defensiveness. There
5: well,
3: it is.
5: I am going to defend Aries and anybody else who's listening right now because we are pleasant.
3: Would you consider, are you
5: with.
3: Impatient?
5: It depends on the situation.
3: It's a great quality.
5: It just depends on the situation. I make reservations for that reason so that we don't have to wait.
3: Yeah, I think impatience is a great trait. You just have to look at it the right way. You're efficient. You get things done. You think it through. You're detail-oriented. Today's quote, if you are worried about the cost of going for it, you should see the price of staying exactly where you are. So go for it.
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